Police are looking for a man matching the description of the Miles County clown, who is wanted in connection with a series of brutal slayings in 2017 and 18. The suspect was last seen wearing a black and white clown costume. If you see this individual, please contact the police.

into the trees, we lay on the grass and let hours pass. Take my hand, come back to the land. Let's get away just for one day.

Smiles and Hitler laughs. Churchill claps Mao Zedong on the back.